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4: Ladies and gentlemen, again, we repeat. Tico Areola has been struck with a pelota. We'll have a full report in just a moment. Please remain in your seats. Please remain in your seats. Please remain in your seats.
5: Benedicat vos omnipotens Deus, Pater et Filius et Spiritus Sanctus.

Y a Denis Morales, Frank Arriola. Yeah, listen, Morales. I gotta see you right now. No, it has to be right now. Well, you're about to make a deal with a couple of players. Burnett and Cooper.

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2: Reluctantly crouched at the starting line. Engines pumping and thumping in time. The green light flashes, the flags go up. Churning and burning.

from a wall, reflexes, Texas, twisted tongue. 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

0: bulletin d'information de la RQB numéro 363. Vous pouvez nous trouver sur la toile à l'adresse suivante. www.fréquencemutine.fr.
1: I got a new kind since I saw you last. Chocolate orange with marshmallow, toasted almonds, and peanuts on top.
2: Well, I guess I'll try one after all.
1: Give it a little shot of whipped cream, too, if you like, Bill.
2: No. Well, all right.
1: Sure you'll like it, Gannon. Been selling like hotcakes.
3: Some men drink
4: alcohol.
3: Some men drink juices from the vine. But as for me, I'm very simple. Give me coffee every time. Make it warm and make it sweet. Just the way my life has been. Give me coffee, coffee, coffee, coffee, coffee. And let me tell

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